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0: of our community comes from the people who shape it. 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
2: A mix of sun and cloud today, 21 degrees and the UV index 6 or high. Partly cloudy for tonight, a low of 12. Tomorrow, a mix of sun and cloud, small chance of showers, high of 24. Sunshine on Monday, 25 degrees. And then for Tuesday, there's a chance of showers, a high of 26. Current weather conditions can be found anytime on your Swift Current online app. I'm Judy Peters.
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0: at the event. Now, the event itself is taking place at the Sheep Creek Farms, which is just right outside of Shaunavon, about a little less than a 10-minute drive. So it is a great local event that you should definitely come on down and check out. And like I said, it will be running until Wednesday, so lots of time to come down and see the great event.
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